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2: 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I was going to be a man of what to because of Wunji. No Tavana Murumunji or West End. So, wait until you know Murumunji or West End. Take it a gang over again that it won't.
0: Okay.
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2: 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No, the Munagi to get a master no Kurahira and Kurahira.
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2: 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No, can you let us take an opportunity among you and now? 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
3: We have built up a very strong system of identification, detection, and response to these outbreaks. And the system starts from the grassroots and move up to the central region. At the grassroots level, we have our community health extension workers and the VHTs who have been trained not only to offer services door to door, but also to act as surveillance officers. So in their work as surveillance officers, they don't only attend to diseases that we know. They actually carry out surveillance to detect any unusual currents and report through an electronic system called the e-community health information system, and this information is relayed directly to our emergency operation centers that are in every region of the country. That makes it 18 regions. So we pick up this information and we are able to respond in real time, and that is our strength of responding to outbreaks.
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3: Whatever that
6: was, but then they were you get deco.
5: Walibu against the Walibu Kataka.
6: But
5: there's a real disclaimer.
6: So go away, search Gambo check Zion, Zenikaka Sanjum Kura, Mjagwanga, and Gabo, you get. Now, yeah, 1962, we tried to find out where it was a Tetualina federal government. 1962.
7: Yeah, constitutional president yaina prime minister yaina regions omwogezo no walese
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7: First of all, as a student of federalism, simanyi yo federation, ebeera na regions, ziri uniform. There are always variations. 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And these asymmetrical cases are everywhere in federations. A case of Canada, asymmetrical region is Quebec. A case of United States of America,
3: which is
7: federal, unique kuzi kundala. Kubazo nate zisora kubera uniform size or evaluation. A case of the United States, which is also a mother federation in California as an asymmetrical case. 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
5: 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You know, bogamba structure of government. Bwebanga constitution ya setting up what we call federal structures. 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It set up federal structures. 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I now get the much tofu. It is what we call a quasi-federal system. Nete chijijia kukubanti. 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
6: With somebody. 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
5: 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You know, you devolution in a federal system. 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
8: Uganda.
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1: 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Be discussing the call, Navy Abadio, Vitegezachi, ADH fan, and you see your na.
0: 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Diplomacy of which we tambura. None of your President Trump who calls a fire in Ogena with China. They already planned to get a good deal with we. Name of fact to Wakatiwa with everybody who work at work once in China. They can't work once you have a day where intelligence information. 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
1: 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This becomes very difficult conversations. Uganda, for example, and the region, this is great to President Museveni. As a world of Kuzanyama Wanga, Naga playing for some time. Charity, either Uribusa idea West, to Wagira America, Neva Yuanibayo, or Uribusa idea East, to Wagira Russia. Uganda has bigger and given an aligned, taken a modern aligned movement. That puts you in a very, very good point. India, Middle East Corridor. It is a middle of the India, the Middle East, the Middle East, the Middle East, the Middle East, the Middle East, You get a better central, This is now problematic. First of all, most of Kamakwayo is already a church in Milwamu, but at the same time, of course, say that the African Amoga President of Kwatika Kosewa, one gentleman in the May. So, India, again, hosting a BRICS at this moment in time, one demo controversies are bad. It is what is the shield that was the member of Namukabu, President Putin. I am feeling comfortable and safe and secure.
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1: 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Do they go back and proceed with them reconstructing or would they rather leave it? It's a very expensive project. But you don't know how this is going to happen. 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It's going to be for America. Native to for quantity, it's expensive. Yes, for quantity, it's going to be China based. That's a question I think that needs to be taken on. France, Germany, Bungereza, we have money crisis. The Bungereza government now is very unstable. Very unstable. 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Buri gwoleta mu government, aina potential, so we kufuka katikiro we guanga.

0: Toyogera. Mm. 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
0: 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Issue is it worth the cost? China tuwala banga cho gendo kwa establishing a system where never until fully operational. I think that raises particular questions zika tezi jau ndi okora pipeline kwa kati atake pipeline nebeda nyangu as a target. 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Very serious problems. 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You cannot take chances with that. 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Sabotage. Those are very easy targets. 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
3: Soka or Sochulia Muchigere, Morina Blech or Java, a Guayo Gui.
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3: 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She takes a bridge is the wise position. The Kakaria just a queer and Bako kept money at a bridge and we
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8: Basange wakiso ku Hoima Road ku kizimbo kuri Sentinel Bank esimu zoom 7 8 7 9 7 9 7 note musanvu uwa office line 0200 9 12 8 9 nitaka likwasa ba Jolita Coffee Works Limited otegekerebi CW emi umaso program Four times quotes.
9: As much for a team over Uganda, I go with Iran since the format with Samba, teams next to Zivuganya, that is State Council, Vida, and Echitara, and again, the Kuchika Confederation Cup. I think that is the main point about Uganya Kuchika.
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8: Full time sports. 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
3: 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Program. Full time sports.
4: Is much poor chili mobile and go with it. 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I think that is the main point. 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
3: Program. 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
0: Come on, college. It was so I am Suleiman, you know, you get to the Coco Zone. You were going to cut in the country to a red din. Water Buruka, the Tata, would it have been because it's
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0: Okay. 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Hello.
15: Hello.
0: Sebo.
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0: Wanzi.
15: Everybody cool is that.
0: Everybody cool is that. You know, Tata.
15: You got any Dembeliam 7?
0: Dembeliam 7, Annie?
15: Oh, you got any Dembeliam 7? It is Johnny, because the motor road you are not carrying.
0: Yes, sir, Mammy Johnny.
15: I got it. You got a couple of the sake, or you?
0: A cool leader.
15: Nafuna or Machala, Mr. Naye ekifulemyo kwatagana ddiini y'abaana alagati y'abatwala amasomero gaki g'abasiraamu naye ekyo si kikulu wabula kati nkola nti omwana eddiini alikoze bulungi naye nze kati nfunamu ntya mu bino ebirala eby'ensi
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0: we're sitting here. We're all having fun. Yeah, we're all having fun. We're all having fun. We're all having fun. We're all having
2: fun. We're all having
0: fun. We're all having fun. We're all having fun. We're all having fun. We're all having fun. We're all having fun. We're
2: all having
0: fun. We're all having
2: fun.
0: We're all having fun. We're all having fun. We're all having fun. We're all having fun. We're all having fun.
2: By the way, the Ninda wound on Ninjukira, Kabanga, no one was long with Gibson. Nakachi take Jukirakat and Gibson. Gibson yet to Falcom get started at a young number.
0: Mubijan
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0: 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National Media. A joint team led by CID with the support from UPDF and security agencies have raided.
2: The what?
0: Raided. 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
0: second
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0: common nang.
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8: Nande.
2: Yes, sir.
8: Nakota echanja.
2: Eh.
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0: do gambo to echanja.
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0: One year. Yes.
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0: hold it up. Let's see it too. Hey, go ahead.
2: I've put them coming in. I'm going to be banned.
0: When it rains, we all get wet.
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10: Jaja,
11: where are you?
10: Nazu de Dual, Lilium, never began to carry out to get a good
11: jump quit. Ah, then I call you to be never for me, Taga, he so.
10: Ah, Jaja, we don't save your piso.
11: Hey,
10: oh, you get it to my never came out to Vacuum to Pacacu. We get it.
11: Well, this of Oka,
10: this of Oka,
11: Beba, you were.
10: Beba Jedrin Health Service Center, Namuna, Kanko number the sim 07707 8 1174.
11: Hey, hey, imagine.
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0: sir. Are you also much higher? Get one. Who? What? Your business. Your business is Jaino Jimano. I turned the back.
10: Hey.
0: Huh? What? No, forget. What? What? What? What? What?
10: What?
0: What? What? What? What?
9: Kugaba bakazi.
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10: Nga batunda mchi.
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0: 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Yeah, I got it. What did I cut out? I don't tell it. You can't get together.
9: Nobody but you, you made a man one.
0: So to see the soap was in the quag. Quang, I get the quag. But one can never tell Quagoyan.
10: Look, I got a tongue.
0: Eh,
9: you want to go back to
10: me for that one. I got a tongue. Quag, which I said at the tongue. I've been out of Gazi, Motumid de Comcru.
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